Hello, if you pattern way, we go run among good. I mean like Aisha Corrigin, make you touch your toes like you want picky pin, picky pin. Slide inside, not kill anything, then they call me Iron for a reason. They be just a fire, be less in a sauna. We don't have that food time.

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Life Radio. Life Radio. 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Just can't believe this, man. 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

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I need like Aisha Corrigan. Make you touch your toes like you want picky pin. 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Baby, just the fire, be like in a sauna. We don't have time for that.

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I mean like Aisha Corrigin, make you touch your toes like you want picky pin, picky pin. 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Baby, just the fire, be like in a sauna. We don't have that foot and

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Then they call me iron for a reason. They be just a fire, be less in a sauna. 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

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I mean like Aisha Corrigin. Make you touch your toes like you want picky pin. 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Then they call me Iron for a reason. Baby, just the fire, be less in a sauna. We don't have that food time.

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See you at the bar, you was hardly talking. That's when I knew that your heart was scarring. Friends to lovers need a part to star in. Like, wait, babe, let me